take it all out on themselves. 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Oh, everything.

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Six things without fail you must do, so that your woman loves just you. All the girls played

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1: I just wanna dance all night, have a little fun, I think I might.
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And they're there inside your head, in every book you've ever read, front and center on your screen, in every film you've ever seen.

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Hello, this is Barrence Whitfield of Barrence Whitfield and the Savages, and you're listening to El Sotano Radio Tres, right here with my buddy Diego. Rock and roll will never forget. Yeah!

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I'm a big game hunter, got a big game hunter gun. Well, when I hit

0: gun. I'm a big game hunter, got a big game hunter's gun. Well, when I hit the jungle, all the animals better run. I can empty my gun on a vicious cat, do my reloading and nothing flat. I'm a big game hunter, got a big game hunter's gun. Well, when I hit the jungles, all your animals better run. Well, I went out hunting on a Saturday night, shot everything I could find in sight. I shot to the right, I shot to the left, shot so much I nearly killed myself. I'm a big game hunter, got a big game hunter's gun. Well, when I hit the jungles, all your animals better run. Yeah, run.
1: I think you're just about the nicest big old game hunter I ever did see.
0: Big game hunter, got a
1: Say,
0: big
1: do you
0: game
1: think there's any chance
0: gun,
1: of you
0: yeah.
1: hunting in my part of the jungle?
0: Big game hunter, got a big game hunter's gun. Yeah.
1: Great big old game hunter.
0: Yeah. The big game hunter.
2: Big Game Hunter por Steve Gibson, guitarrista y cantante bajo, como no podía ser de otra manera con ese vozarrón. El siguiente protagonista es Bo Diddley, sí señor, con su inseparable Jerome Green a las maracas y el omnipresente Willie Dixon al contrabajo. Aquí los tenemos transformando una vieja pieza de blues de Jimmy McCracklin titulada I'm Looking for a Woman.

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Yeah, yeah, yeah. It's been wild about it. Boys, I'm wild about it. I'm getting wild about that heavy stuff of mine. I get drunk, walk streets all night. All you got to do is treat your daddy right. I'm getting wild about it. Yes, I'm wild about it. Yes, I'm wild about that heavy stuff of mine. Play one time, boys. Let's have a little fun, shall we?